Weather, high 70s, mid 70s, low 80s, mornings in the high 40s and low 50s. It's looking real good. We do got a little bit of wet coming, but who knows? Who knows? It may get wet. It may get soggy. We may just see a cloud. It's all hocus pocus, the weather, you know. All right, how about some Motorhead?

All right, some Megadeth there off of another new CD I just got, along with the Suzy Quatro. Megadeth's Greatest Hits, Back to the Start. So it's not up to now. I think it's up to the early 2000s. Anyway, cool songs on there. Good stuff. Before that, Metallica, Sanitarium. Or did I play Sanitarium? What did I play? Holy moly. Oh, I don't even have it. All right, anyway, and then I started off with Motorhead, Just Cause You Got the Power, That Don't Mean You Got the Right. And that is very true. Considering, you know, power is usually just power over, direct power over who it is you're pushing around. If you're both the landlord setting rents and the, you know, low-end business owner setting minimum wages, you're in a pretty unique position, aren't you? People are going to do what you say, aren't they? Because they're going to die without it, you know? So, what a scab situation to be in. I feel bad for you. Those out there that are in that position, anyway. All right. So, you know what? Here I did it again. I was supposed to not talk. I was supposed to read. So, let's just start that over. All right. Underwriting announcement here for you. Saturday, May 9th. The Grateful Dead meets Out and About Treehouse Tree Sort. 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Come out to the Treehouses in Tacoma on May 9th for the Rosewater Grateful Dead tribute. Don't miss it. All right, that took me a second there, but we're back up here. Tree Sort, you know, like resort, but Tree Sort. I get it. I get it. All right. That's pretty tricky there. Pretty fancy. All right, coming up, I got some Iron Maiden, and we'll see after that. We'll just see what happens after that, because I'm having some fun here switching some stuff. Maybe I'll play you another Suzy Quatro song off the new Freedom CD, 2026, just released. I had it shipped as soon as it was officially released. All right, eBay. I don't use those other guys anymore. Haven't in quite a while now. I'll pay a few extra bucks and go with eBay. All right, how about some Iron Maiden? Hang on. 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

0: All right. That was Iron Maiden, early of my Iron Maiden with the mighty Paul Di'Anno on lead vocals there. All right. I'm going to play you another one off the brand new. I mean, brand new. I can still smell the printing here. Nah, come on. I'm making up stuff. All right. 2026. Susie Quattro. The name of the CD is Freedom. I don't know when her last release was. I'll look it up here in a second. I'm going to play you track number three. It's called Choose Yourself. And it's a really cool song. It's all good. This entire CD is good. Unfortunately, one song, I don't know if it's her or Alice. It's a duet with Alice Cooper doing Kick Out the Jams. And, of course, they say the word. You know the word. All right. This is called, let's put some volume to it. This is called Choose Yourself, Susie Quattro.
1: Life is too short to use yourself. Never lose yourself. Just choose yourself.

All right. Suzy Quatro there. Choose Yourself. All right. And I looked it up real quick. Her last release on her own, there was one she did a collaboration with somebody, was 2021. So she, and then I looked, man, she's been putting out music since 1964 or whatever. That's when she started professionally. And this last one that she just released, what you just heard, she's doing this at 75 years young, playing bass, writing these songs, touring, singing. That's just awesome. You know, it doesn't, it just goes on. You know, if you're a rocker, you're a rocker, and you just keep going. Right? Okay. So that was cool. And I'll be playing more off that. Like I said, out of 12 songs, there's only one I can't play. So, shouldn't be a problem. All right. I've got a couple more things here for you. And I want to thank you again for being here today. May 1st, May Day, Labor Day. Beautiful day out, by the way. Hope your garden's almost done and in. And all you got to do now is water and reap. Water and reap. Yeah, that's all there is to it. No. Gardening, I don't know. I enjoy it, but at the same time, you create a job, you know, you create a job. 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All right. And guess what? I've got some more to read and I ran out of... Gosh, what is it with me? You'd think by now I'd know how to tell time and all these things, but apparently I don't. All right, hang on here. 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Happy circle of community. That's what I'm going to say. All right. I've got one song left for you, I think, if I can find it. Oh, don't even know where I'm at. Or, yeah, I better just... All right, now I got a song that's too short and a song that's too long. Oh, man. All right, I know what I'll do. I'll play you the one that's too short, and then I'll see if I can play anything off either one of these discs I brought in. All right. Hey, thank you again for being here. I'm sure I say that far too often, but I want you to know how grateful we are that you listen, and I want you to know how grateful I am that you tune in on Fridays. This is some K-pop from Stray Kids. The song's called Venom. It's a pretty heavy tune.

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1: All right. Thank you, Midge. And you heard him. Tune in, stay tuned in, and enjoy the music. All volunteer DJs, that's why we worry so much about being fired, because you never know, right? You just don't know. All right, like I said, good weather, great weather, just my opinion, that looks pretty great to me. Some clouds, hey, we can deal with clouds, right? It's just that thing that comes along. Sunny, and then tomorrow, now earlier this morning, I refreshed, and the thunderstorm went away and turned into clouds. Now thunderstorm for Sunday evening's back. No big deal. We're going to make it. And then Monday showing... Whoops, I got to watch this. Monday is showing showers, AM. So we're going to have some rain overnight Sunday, let's say. Maybe enough to water a freshly planted garden. Maybe not. I haven't actually checked my onions that are up above me, a quarter mile above me. In a few days, so I'm going to go today as soon as I'm done here and check and see how my garlic and onions are doing. All right, thanks for being here. I will see you next week. See you at the Joseph. What am I saying?
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The back door is at 115 Redwood Highway, right downtown. 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
2: Prague is alive and well in the 21st century, but I'm in the mood for a Prague rainbow. How about you?

If you guessed Interstellar Overdrive for the first song in this episode of Prague is Alive, you are correct. From Pink Floyd's 1967 release, The Piper at the Gates of Dawn, that was the 9-minute and 41-second epic from the Syd Barrett version of Pink Floyd. And for those of you not familiar with Prague is Alive's Prague Rainbows, this is the third one I've done, and my theme is to collect one Prague epic from each of the decades that there has been Prague, 60s, 70s, 80s, 90s, noughties, teens, and 20s if I have room. The priority, of course, is the first five or six of those. And we start off the 60s, representing the 60s with this episode with Pink Floyd. Next one is Genesis. Enjoy.

We've got some men, we've got some out, we've got some wild things floating about. Everyone, we're changing everyone. We'll name them all, we've had them here. And the real stars are still.

0: Genesis Supper's Ready, arguably the greatest prog epic ever contrived, from their 1974 album Foxtrot, that was all 22 minutes and 53 seconds. So we've represented the 70s and the 60s. Let's get into the 80s. This one might be a little more obscure to you. It's called Emanations, and it's from the 1984 album UZ from Universe Zero. Enjoy.
1: Der Frühling willkommen. Der Frühling meine Freund.

assume that was a real audience. I did not know that was a live recording. The song is called Emanations. It comes from Universe Zero's 1984 release UZ, and it represents the 80s in this episode of Prague is Alive, which I'm calling A Prague Rainbow Number 3. And my goal is to represent each of the decades with one Prague epic of considerable quality. And I like to put in a lot of diversity, you know, going from symphonic to avant-garde to jazz rock fusion, etc. So without further ado, here's the 90s representative. It's from the Detroit-based band Discipline from Unfold Like Staircase. Enjoy.

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8: All right, to kick off the second hour of this episode of Prague is Alive, we're going to go into the noughties to hear a song from the album Odyssey, The Greatest Tale, one of those Musea Records Colossus Magazine productions, one of the first ones, actually. From the band Ether, we're going to hear Chapter 9, the final installment of that three-disc masterpiece. Enjoy 21 minutes and 32 seconds of the Brazilian band Ether.

representing the Naughties, one of my favorite prog epics of all time, from the Brazilian band Ether. The song is called Chapter 9, and it represents the final installment to the three-disc compilation contrived by Museia Records and Colossus Magazine. It came out in 2005, called Odyssey, The Greatest Tale. Amazing. Okay, moving into the 2010s, here is a Berlin School favorite of mine from Sequentia Ladenda. This is Around the Second Moon. Enjoy.

from Laurent Schieber's Sequential Agenda and the 2017 album release Ethereal. We just heard the 22 minutes and 45 seconds song Around the Second Moon. Awesome stuff and an awesome artist to check out. Sequentia Legenda. That represents the 2010s, and I have room for a song to represent the 2020s. Here is Walking Up That Valley from Needlepoint. Enjoy.

I felt that all the stones and flowers that I passed belonged to me. The creek along the path told me I'm free. I felt brighter than

0: Well, that's going to do it for this episode of Prague is Alive. I'm so glad I got time to fit a song from each of the 7 decades that Prague has been alive. And that was Walking Up That Valley from the album of the same name from the Norwegian band Needlepoint from 2021. Thanks for tuning into this episode. I hope you enjoyed my 3rd Prague Rainbow, and have a great week. Be kind to yourselves and your loved ones, and let's make this world a better place, okay?
1: Prague is Alive is produced in the studios at Mead Public Library in Sheboygan, Wisconsin. More information on the web at meadpl.org.

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